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9: I'm meteorologist Hunter McCullough with Northern News Now. Clouds will increase here throughout the rest of the afternoon. We're going to see a chance for some scattered light rain showers into the overnight hours. Those clouds decrease as we go into our Tuesday. Low temperatures down into the 40s and upper 30s. Tuesday expecting some more sunshine, looking at breezy conditions. High temperatures rebounding nicely, getting back into those 70s. Breezy Wednesday too. With Northern News Now, I'm Hunter McCullough for Duke FM.
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11: Duke FM weather. meteorologist Hunter McCullough with Northern News Now. Clouds will increase here throughout the rest of the afternoon. We're going to see a chance for some scattered light rain showers into the overnight hours. Those clouds decrease as we go into our Tuesday. Low temperatures down into the 40s and upper 30s. Tuesday expecting some more sunshine, looking at breezy conditions. High temperatures rebounding nicely, getting back into those 70s. Breezy Wednesday too. With Northern News Now, I'm Hunter McCullough for Duke FM.
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10: I'm meteorologist Hunter McCullough with Northern News Now. Clouds will increase here throughout the rest of the afternoon. We're going to see a chance for some scattered light rain showers into the overnight hours. Those clouds decrease as we go into our Tuesday. Low temperatures down into the 40s and upper 30s. Tuesday expecting some more sunshine, looking at breezy conditions. High temperatures rebounding nicely, getting back into those 70s. Breezy Wednesday too. With Northern News Now, I'm Hunter McCullough for Duke FM.
0: Duke just made $12 in the cryptocurrency market. 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

The other day, Duke got pulled over for doing 30 and a 50. Now, Duke thought it was okay as long as he was under the speed limit, but guess not. 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
1: Duke FM weather. I'm meteorologist Hunter McCullough with Northern News Now. Clouds will increase here throughout the rest of the afternoon. We're going to see a chance for some scattered light rain showers into the overnight hours. Those clouds decrease as we go into our Tuesday. Low temperatures down into the 40s and upper 30s. Tuesday expecting some more sunshine, looking at breezy conditions. High temperatures rebounding nicely, getting back into those 70s. Breezy Wednesday too. With Northern News Now, I'm Hunter McCullough for Duke FM.
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out of the blue, drifting off to the evening news. She said, honey, what would you do if you'd have never met me? I just laughed, said, I don't know. I could take a couple guesses, though.

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2: I'm meteorologist Hunter McCullough with Northern News Now. Clouds will increase here throughout the rest of the afternoon. We're going to see a chance for some scattered light rain showers into the overnight hours. Those clouds decrease as we go into our Tuesday. Low temperatures down into the 40s and upper 30s. Tuesday expecting some more sunshine, looking at breezy conditions. High temperatures rebounding nicely, getting back into those 70s. Breezy Wednesday, too. With Northern News Now, I'm Hunter McCullough for Duke FM.
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17: 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Because another Dukeathon packed with hit after hit is headed their way. Right.

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1: 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Now, Duke doesn't play baseball, but he does play the Legends of Country. 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
2: 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In Dane County, a repeat drunk driver here illegally killed two teenagers.
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3: I'm not an ally, I'm an accomplice. I'm gonna be with you no matter what.
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10: From Northern News Now, I'm Anna Eckberg. A Minnesota judge has delayed Vance Belter's state murder trial from sometime in November to May 10th. Belter is accused of killing Representative Melissa Hortman and her husband Mark and wounding Senator John Hoffman and his wife Yvette in June. He's already sentenced to life in federal prison. In Lake County, 21-year-old Samuel Stenberg is charged with several felonies and attempted murder for allegedly stabbing his father in Beaver Bay on Friday. The victim had five stab wounds, and Stenberg is in jail and due in court today. Pine County deputies need your help finding a missing 16-year-old. His name is Devin Nyberg and was last seen on Saturday morning leaving his home near Pine City. He's believed to be in a gray 2011 Hyundai Sonata, Minnesota plate UEJ567. Call 911 if you see him or his vehicle. And a Lake County corrections officer is recovering after being assaulted by an inmate on Saturday in Two Harbors. The officer was treated for head injuries and was released from the hospital. No names have been released and an investigation is ongoing. For more news, you can head to our website, northernnewsnow.com. I'm Anna Eckberg.
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12: We're expecting mostly sunny skies across the region today, with winds out of the south and west at about 10 to 15 miles per hour. That'll help push in some warmer conditions, and thus high temperatures today will be into the mid-60s to the mid-70s here for the Northland. Things will be changing tonight as winds shift out of the north and west, and tomorrow will be a little bit cooler with highs back into the 60s across the Northland. With Northern News Now, I'm meteorologist Brennan Pham for Duke FM.
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15: We're
4: expecting mostly sunny skies across the region today, with winds out of the south and west at about 10 to 15 miles per hour. That'll help push in some warmer conditions, and thus high temperatures today will be into the mid-60s to the mid-70s here for the Northland. Things will be changing tonight as wind shift out of the north and west, and tomorrow will be a little bit cooler with highs back into the 60s across the Northland. With NORD News Now, I'm meteorologist Brennan Pham for Duke FM.
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1: Bulldog Country, happy homecoming week. UMD football marks its annual homecoming game this Saturday at Mulaski Stadium as the Bulldogs do battle with NSIC North Division rival Northern State. Kickoff is set for noon. Tailgate lots open

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0: Wrong again. Grant Housechild voted against requiring state agencies to report fraud.
1: So what exactly is Grant Housechild doing down in St. Paul?
0: Not sure, but he's not stopping fraud.
1: Clearly. Well, it sounds like Grant Housechild is not getting my vote again.
0: That makes two of us.
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12: From Northern News Now, I'm Ann Eckberg. A Minnesota judge has delayed Vance Belter's state murder trial from sometime in November to May 10th. Belter is accused of killing Representative Melissa Hortman and her husband Mark and wounding Senator John Hoffman and his wife Yvette in June. He's already sentenced to life in federal prison. In Lake County, 21-year-old Samuel Stenberg is charged with several felonies and attempted murder for allegedly stabbing his father in Beaver Bay on Friday. The victim had five stab wounds, and Stenberg is in jail and due in court today. Pine County deputies need your help finding a missing 16-year-old. His name is Devin Nyberg and was last seen on Saturday morning leaving his home near Pine City. He's believed to be in a gray 2011 Hyundai Sonata, Minnesota plate UEJ 567. Call 911 if you see

0: him or his vehicle. And a Lake County corrections officer is recovering after being assaulted by an inmate on Saturday in Two Harbors. The officer was treated for head injuries and was released from the hospital. No names have been released and an investigation is ongoing. For more news, you can head to our website, northernnewsnow.com. I'm Anna Eckberg.
1: We're expecting mostly sunny skies across the region today, with winds out of the south and west at about 10 to 15 miles per hour. That'll help push in some warmer conditions, and thus high temperatures today will be into the mid-60s to the mid-70s here for the Northland. Things will be changing tonight as winds shift out of the north and west, and tomorrow will be a little bit cooler with highs back into the 60s across the Northland. With Northern News Now, I'm meteorologist Brennan Pham for Duke FM.
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Hootson Mountain to the Cloquet River Valley and all places high and low in between. These are the legends of country.

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12: Duke FM. expecting mostly sunny skies across the region today, with winds out of the south and west at about 10 to 15 miles per hour. That'll help push in some warmer conditions, and thus high temperatures today will be into the mid-60s to the mid-70s here for the Northland. Things will be changing tonight as wind shift out of the north and west, and tomorrow will be a little bit cooler with highs back into the 60s across the Northland. With Nord News Now, I'm meteorologist Brennan Pham for Duke FM.
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4: 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With the recent high winds and last year's hailstorms, your roof may have been damaged. Fall is in the air, and there's still time to get your roof inspected before the snow flies. 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
7: From Northern News Now, I'm Anna Eckberg. A Minnesota judge has delayed Vance Belter's state murder trial from sometime in November to May 10th. Belter is accused of killing Representative Melissa Hortman and her husband Mark and wounding Senator John Hoffman and his wife Yvette in June. He's already sentenced to life in federal prison. In Lake County, 21-year-old Samuel Stenberg is charged with several felonies and attempted murder for allegedly stabbing his father in Beaver Bay on Friday. The victim had 5 stab wounds, and Stenberg is in jail and due in court today. Pine County deputies need your help finding a missing 16-year-old. His name is Devin Nyberg and was last seen on Saturday morning leaving his home near Pine City. He's believed to be in a gray 2011 Hyundai Sonata, Minnesota plate UEJ567. Call 911 if you see him or his vehicle. And a Lake County corrections officer is recovering after being assaulted by an inmate on Saturday in Two Harbors. The officer was treated for head injuries and was released from the hospital. No names have been released and an investigation is ongoing. For more news, you can head to our website, northernnewsnow.com. I'm Anna Eckberg.
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9: We're expecting mostly sunny skies across the region today with winds out of the south and west at about 10 to 15 miles per hour. That'll help push in some warmer conditions, and thus high temperatures today will be into the mid-60s to the mid-70s here for the Northland. Things will be changing tonight as wind shift out of the north and west, and tomorrow will be a little bit cooler with highs back into the 60s across the Northland. With Northern News Now, I'm meteorologist Brennan Pham for Duke FM.
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1: So, what exactly is Grant Housechild doing down in St. Paul?
2: Not sure, but he's not stopping fraud.
1: 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Well, it sounds like Grant Housechild is not getting my vote again.
2: That makes two of us.
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10: 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On illegal immigration, his own words say it all.
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10: 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In Dane County, a repeat drunk driver here illegally killed two teenagers.
11: I'm an accomplice.
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11: I'm an accomplice.
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11: I'm not an ally, I'm an accomplice. I'm gonna be with you no matter what.
10: David Crowley, fighting for illegal immigrants, not you.
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12: We're expecting mostly sunny skies across the region today, with winds out of the south and west at about 10 to 15 miles per hour. That'll help push in some warmer conditions, and thus high temperatures today will be into the mid-60s to the mid-70s here for the Northland. Things will be changing tonight as wind shift out of the north and west, and tomorrow will be a little bit cooler with highs back into the 60s across the Northland. With Nord News Now, I'm meteorologist Brendan Pham for Duke FM.
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0: Summer storms, wind, and hail. How is your roof held up? 90% of storm damage cannot be seen from the ground. With the recent high winds and last year's hailstorms, your roof may have been damaged. Fall is in the air, and there's still time to get your roof inspected before the snow flies. 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
4: We're expecting mostly sunny skies across the region today, with winds out of the south and west at about 10 to 15 miles per hour. That'll help push in some warmer conditions, and thus high temperatures today will be into the mid-60s to the mid-70s here for the Northland. Things will be changing tonight as wind shift out of the north and west, and tomorrow will be a little bit cooler with highs back into the 60s across the Northland. With Nord News Now, I'm meteorologist Brennan Pham for Duke FM.
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10: 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Well, it sounds like Grant Housechild is not getting my vote again.
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We're expecting mostly sunny skies across the region today, with winds out of the south and west at about 10 to 15 miles per hour. That'll help push in some warmer conditions, and thus high temperatures today will be into the mid-60s to the mid-70s here for the Northland. Things will be changing tonight as winds shift out of the north and west, and tomorrow will be a little bit cooler with highs back into the 60s across the Northland. With NOAA News Now, I'm meteorologist Brennan Pham for Duke FM.

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6: David Crowley has told us exactly who he is. On illegal immigration, his own words say it all.
7: And when it comes down to the immigrants, and when it comes down to the LGBTQ community, I always say, I'm not an ally, I'm an accomplice. I'm gonna be with you no matter what.
6: Crowley says he'd make Wisconsin a sanctuary state and make you foot the bill for benefits for illegal immigrants. In Dane County, a repeat drunk driver here illegally killed two teenagers.
7: I'm an accomplice.
6: In Fond du Lac, an illegal immigrant tied up and blindfolded a 12-year-old girl to rape her.

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1: Summer storms, wind, and hail. How is your roof held up? 90% of storm damage cannot be seen from the ground. With the recent high winds and last year's hailstorms, your roof may have been damaged. Fall is in the air, and there's still time to get your roof inspected before the snow flies. 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
2: Duke FM weather.
3: We're expecting mostly sunny skies across the region today with winds out of the south and west at about 10 to 15 miles per hour. That'll help push in some warmer conditions, and thus high temperatures today will be into the mid-60s to the mid-70s here for the Northland. Things will be changing tonight as wind shift out of the north and west, and tomorrow will be a little bit cooler with highs back into the 60s across the Northland. With NORN News Now, I'm meteorologist Brennan Pham for Duke FM.

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1: I'm so tired of hearing about fraud.
2: Tell me about it.
1: As if taxes weren't high enough, now we find out politicians let billions of it get stolen?
2: Pretty frustrating, huh?
1: Not to mention embarrassing. At least people are being held responsible, right?
2: Nope. Senator Grant Housechild voted against holding people accountable for helping fraudsters.
1: Okay, but he's at least made changes so it doesn't happen again, right?
2: Wrong again. Grant Housechild voted against requiring state agencies to report fraud.
1: So, what exactly is Grant Housechild doing down in St. Paul?
2: Not sure, but he's not stopping fraud.
1: Clearly. Well, it sounds like Grant Housechild is not getting my vote again.
2: That makes two of us.
1: 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It is not coordinated with or approved by any candidate, nor is any candidate responsible for it.
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12: We're expecting mostly sunny skies across the region today with winds out of the south and west at about 10 to 15 miles per hour. That'll help push in some warmer conditions and thus high temperatures.

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Good afternoon, it's Scott Hansen. Sawyer Brown coming up, Trick Pony, Ricky Skaggs, and this is Pam Tillis on Duke.

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6: We're expecting mostly sunny skies across the region today with winds out of the south and west at about 10 to 15 miles per hour. That'll help push in some warmer conditions, and thus high temperatures today will be into the mid-60s to the mid-70s here for the Northland. Things will be changing tonight as winds shift out of the north and west, and tomorrow will be a little bit cooler with highs back into the 60s across the Northland. With Nord News Now, I'm meteorologist Brendan Pham for Duke FM.
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That was a hit for her daddy, and it was a hit for her. That's Roseanne Cash. On the way, we've got Toby Keith, Alan Jackson, Blackhawk, Garth Brooks, and this is George Strait on Duke FM. 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
1: Summer storms, wind, and hail. How is your roof held up? 90% of storm damage cannot be seen from the ground. With the recent high winds and last year's hailstorms, your roof may have been damaged. Fall is in the air, and there's still time to get your roof inspected before the snow flies. 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

Tracy Lawrence on Duke FM. Coming up, Mel McDaniel, Kentucky Headhunters, Josh Turner, and this is Brooks and Dunn. We're going to burn that bridge when we get there on Duke FM. Hello!

Duke FM, those are the Kentucky Headhunters. Minnesota Wild thus far undefeated on this early season. They are 2-0, but you know what? They're not even in first place in their division. Well, the Winnipeg Jets have a game in hand. The Jets are 2-0 with one overtime loss, so they've actually got one more point than the Wild. The Wild are going to be in Buffalo to take on the Sabres tonight. Go Wild! Here's Mel McDaniel on Duke FM.

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8: We're expecting mostly sunny skies across the region today with winds out of the south and west at about 10 to 15 miles per hour. That'll help push in some warmer conditions, and thus high temperatures today will be into the mid-60s to the mid-70s here for the Northland. Things will be changing tonight as wind shift out of the north and west, and tomorrow will be a little bit cooler with highs back into the 60s across the Northland. With Nord News Now, I'm meteorologist Brennan Pham for Duke FM.
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0: 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I need a good time. Yeah, good time.
1: Alan Jackson's Good Time on Duke FM. We play the legends of country, and we've got Alabama on the way. Sarah Evans, George Strait, David Ball, and this is Exile. She's a miracle on Duke FM.

Sarah Evans, Born to Fly on Duke FM on National Taco Day. Not just because it's Tuesday and some Taco Tuesday deal that some restaurant said. No, it's actually National Taco Day today. So get yourself a hard shell taco, a soft shell taco, maybe a taco salad, maybe even a walking taco, and enjoy.

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Ricochet with Daddy's Money on Duke FM coming up after 3. How about Shania Twain and Ronnie Millsap? And right now, Darius Rucker, it's Comeback Song on Duke FM.

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We've got Brad Paisley coming up, Radney Foster, Hank Williams Jr., and right now, Carlene Carter with Every Little

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It's National Coaches Day today. 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
12: Duke FM weather. We're expecting mostly sunny skies across the region today, with winds out of the south and west at about 10 to 15 miles per hour. That'll help push in some warmer conditions, and thus high temperatures today will be into the mid-60s to the mid-70s here for the Northland. Things will be changing tonight as wind shift out of the north and west, and tomorrow will be a little bit cooler with highs back into the 60s across the Northland. With Nord News Now, I'm meteorologist Brennan Pham for Duke FM.
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The Oak Ridge Boys, they're coming to town to Deck Symphony Hall on Friday, November 13th of 2026. 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Good tickets are still available, by the way. It's Diamond Rio on Duke FM. Wish I had-

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Fishing in the Dark on Duke FM. Coming up after 4, we've got Brooks and Dunn and Steve Holy. And this is Kenny Chesney's Summertime. Boy, it feels like summertime this afternoon on Duke FM.

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Steve Holy's brand new girlfriend on Duke FM, Martina McBride, coming up. Joe Diffie on the way, George Strait, and here's John Michael Montgomery. Some cowboy love on Duke FM.

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4: 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How is your roof held up? 90% of storm damage cannot be seen from the ground. With the recent high winds and last year's hailstorms, your roof may have been damaged. Fall is in the air, and there's still time to get your roof inspected before the snow flies. 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
6: From Northern News Now, I'm Anna Eckberg. A Minnesota judge has delayed Vance Belter's state murder trial from sometime in November to May 10th. Belter is accused of killing Representative Melissa Hortman and her husband Mark and wounding Senator John Hoffman and his wife Yvette in June. He's already sentenced to life in federal prison. In Lake County, 21-year-old Samuel Stenberg is charged with several felonies and attempted murder for allegedly stabbing his father in Beaver Bay on Friday. The victim had five stab wounds, and Stenberg is in jail and due in court today. Pine County deputies need your help finding a missing 16-year-old. His name is Devin Nyberg and was last seen on Saturday morning leaving his home near Pine City. He's believed to be in a gray 2011 Hyundai Sonata, Minnesota plate UEJ567. Call 911 if you see him or his vehicle. And a Lake County corrections officer is recovering after being assaulted by an inmate on Saturday in Two Harbors. The officer was treated for head injuries and was released from the hospital. No names have been released and an investigation is ongoing. For more news, you can head to our website, northernnewsnow.com. I'm Anna Eckberg.
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3: I'm meteorologist Hunter McCullough with Northern News Now. Partly cloudy skies continue for the rest of the afternoon and the overnight hours. Low temperatures getting down into the 40s and 50s throughout the Northland. Then we go into our Wednesday. Partly cloudy to mostly clear skies for the majority of the region. A few scattered, very light rain showers expected up in the Arrowhead of Minnesota. Otherwise, the rest of us seeing high temperatures into the 60s. With Northern News Now, I'm Hunter McCullough for Duke FM.
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Travis Tritton, Marty Stewart on Duke FM. 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

X's and O's, kisses and hugs from Trisha Yearwood. 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Brooks and Dunn coming up. Lone Star, Eddie Raven, and here's Dierks Bentley.

Well, they say no news is good news. That's Lone Star. It's Duke FM. We play the Legends of Country with Brooks and Dunn. This is Neon Moon.

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3: David Crowley, fighting for illegal immigrants, not you.
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13: From Northern News Now, I'm Anna Eckberg. A Minnesota judge has delayed Vance Belter's state murder trial from sometime in November to May 10th. Belter is accused of killing Representative Melissa Hortman and her husband Mark and wounding Senator John Hoffman and his wife Yvette in June. He's already sentenced to life in federal prison. In Lake County, 21-year-old Samuel Stenberg is charged with several felonies and attempted murder for allegedly stabbing his father in Beaver Bay on Friday. The victim had 5 stab wounds, and Stenberg is in jail and due in court today. Pine County deputies need your help finding a missing 16-year-old. His name is Devin Nyberg and was last seen on Saturday morning leaving his home near Pine City. He's believed to be in a gray 2011 Hyundai Sonata, Minnesota plate UEJ567. Call 911 if you see him or his vehicle. And a Lake County corrections officer is recovering after being assaulted by an inmate on Saturday in Two Harbors. The officer was treated for head injuries and was released from the hospital. No names have been released and an investigation is ongoing. For more news, you can head to our website, northernnewsnow.com. I'm Anna Eckberg.
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15: I'm meteorologist Hunter McCullough with Northern News Now. Partly cloudy skies continue for the rest of the afternoon and the overnight hours. Low temperatures getting down into the 40s and 50s throughout the Northland. Then we go into our Wednesday. Partly cloudy to mostly clear skies for the majority of the region. A few scattered, very light rain showers expected up in the Arrowhead of Minnesota. Otherwise, the rest of us seeing high temperatures into the 60s. With Northern News Now, I'm Hunter McCullough for Duke FM.
16: 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Well, we did lose an intern in there 3 years ago. Still looking, too. 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

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We play the Legends of Country. Minnesota Wild on the road playing the Buffalo Sabres this evening. In fact, the puck drops here at 6 p.m. They're on the East Coast, so I'd rather have that than those 9 and 10 o'clock starts. Here's George Strait on Duke FM.

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12: Duke FM weather. I'm meteorologist Hunter McCullough with Northern News Now. Partly cloudy skies continue for the rest of the afternoon and the overnight hours. Low temperatures getting down into the 40s and 50s throughout the Northland. Then we go into our Wednesday. Partly cloudy to mostly clear skies for the majority of the region. A few scattered, very light rain showers expected up in the Arrowhead of Minnesota. Otherwise, the rest of us seeing high temperatures into the 60s. With Northern News Now, I'm Hunter McCullough for Duke FM.
0: Duke is about to demolish your short attention span with his extremely long hit-packed Duke-a-thon. It starts now.

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My name is Scott Hansen. Keep smiling. 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And here's Dwight Yoakam.

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spent the groceries and half the rent, like $14.27. 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
9: David Crowley has told us exactly who he is. On illegal immigration, his own words say it all.
10: And when it comes down to the immigrants, when it comes down to the LGBTQ community, I always say, I'm not an ally, I'm an accomplice. I'm gonna be with you no matter what.
9: Crowley says he'd make Wisconsin a sanctuary state and make you foot the bill for benefits for illegal immigrants. In Dane County, a repeat drunk driver here illegally killed 2 teenagers.
10: I'm an accomplice.
9: In Fond du Lac, an illegal immigrant tied up and blindfolded a 12-year-old girl to rape her.
10: I'm an accomplice.
9: In Milwaukee, a drunk illegal immigrant killed a Special Olympian on his way to church with his parents.
10: I'm an accomplice.
9: David Crowley said it himself.
10: I'm not an ally, I'm an accomplice. I'm gonna be with you no matter what.
9: David Crowley, fighting for illegal immigrants, not you.
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6: I'm so tired of hearing about fraud.
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13: Duke FM weather. I'm meteorologist Hunter McCullough with Northern News Now. Partly cloudy skies continue for the rest of the afternoon and the overnight hours. Low temperatures getting down into the 40s and 50s throughout the Northland. Then we go into our Wednesday. Partly cloudy to mostly clear skies for the majority of the region. A few scattered, very light rain showers expected up in the Arrowhead of Minnesota. Otherwise, the rest of us seeing high temperatures into the 60s. With Northern News Now, I'm Hunter McCullough for Duke FM.
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